0: bike on Papa 62A's out to the Greenways 544 and Navigator Drive in Carolina.
1: Roger, Papa 62A. The caller's putting some water on the fire, but it is still smoking. Your best access is via a gate on the left-hand side of the house.
0: CC2A, Roger.

0: Fike, I'm navigating drive control, we're back.
1: Navigating drive control.
0: Fike, I'm way back from senior SO, Karoo, non-structure fire stopped. The rear of 44 navigated drive in Corio. The fire involves a small amount of potting mix and gardening equipment that appears to have spontaneously combusted. Fire is now extinguished.
1: Roger, we're back SSO Karoo, non-structure fire stop at the rear of 44 navigated drive Corio. Fire involves potting mix and gardening equipment that caught fire. It's now been extinguished.

0: on Papa 62A out to the Washaway, Melbourne Road, Cross Road, Parai.
1: Roger, Papa 62A. Papa 62A, result of a two-car collision, no persons trapped, no sign of smoke or fire. There's fluid leaking from one of the vehicles. 70-year-old male, conscious and breathing on scene, in a bit of shock. AV's been notified to attend as well as police for traffic control.
0: Roger, we'll upgrade to

0: Pike on Melbourne Road, control message.
1: Control send.
0: Pike on 4 ambulance. We've got two patients, one 43-year-old male, conscious and breathing, with what appears to be whiplash symptoms, and another male, 72 years old, conscious and breathing, who's been in the car that's hit a stationary vehicle at about 60 kilometres an hour.
1: Roger, Melbourne Road Control, then. 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
0: Melbourne Road Control, roger. 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
1: Mike, on way back from seeing your SO Carew of an incident under control. Melbourne Road near Fox Road in North Lane. Incident involves two-car NVA. We've isolated the vehicles and assisting with patient care. Police are now on scene.
0: Roger, Melbourne Road Control. We're back from SSO Carew. Inside the control, Melbourne Road near Cox Road in Cryo. This involves two-car MVC. Vehicle's been isolated and you're assisting with patient care. Police on scene.

0: Viacom, Diggers Rest, Tanker 1, fire call.
1: Diggers Rest, Tanker 1, send.
0: Yeah, Diggers Rest, Tanker 1. We've got a two-vehicle MVA on the corner of Houdini Drive and Pumpton Road. No person's trapped, no person's injured, no further required, and you can mark this as under control.
1: Roger, Diggers Rest, Tanker 1. You have a two-vehicle collision at the intersection of Houdini Drive and Plumpton Road in Diggers Rest. No persons trapped or injured, no further required, and just a word back for the incident. Correction, officer name.
0: Thomas, incident under control.
1: Roger, word back from Lieutenant Thomas of an incident under control.

0: 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We're back.
1: Melbourne Road Control, sir.
0: Fire from Melbourne Road Control, we're back from Senior SO Carew of an incident stopped Melbourne Road near Cox Road in Cario. Patients being transported by AV sent back in to police and CTA's reception.
1: Melbourne Road Control, we're back from SSO Carew, incident stop at Melbourne Road and Cox Road in Cario. Patients being transported by ambulance and the scene handed to police and I'm likely returning.
2: Viacom, Diggers Rest Tanker 1, word back.
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0: 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Number 66 out to gas pipe rupture, Corderfield Street, Powell Street, West Station Grove.
1: Roger, Pumper 66, police and the ambulance both notified. The caller has hit an underground gas line. There is an odour present and gas is leaking. The gas company has been notified.
0: Pumper 66, acknowledge all further.

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0: Procedure Station Officer Abramovich, incident not yet under control. 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
1: Field Street Control, we're back from SSO Abramovich. 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
0: Yeah, cover 63B may cancel. Any other oncoming local appliances may continue code 3. Ambulance not required.
1: Roger, Field Street Control. Any other oncoming that may continue code 3, Panther 63B may cancel and AB not required.
0: And fire com further to that, yeah, gas company will be required.
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1: Roger, negative.
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3: 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Code 3, door gas is leak, corner Field Street, North Power Street, Ocean Grove.
1: Roger, Ocean Grove, Tanker 2, correction, the ETA for the gas company is within the hour.
3: Roger, all copied.
2: Fire from Ocean Grove, Tanker 1 also, that's the same thing.
1: Roger, Ocean Grove, Tanker 1, and you also may proceed code 3.
4: Roger. Icon Pumper 63A is out to the EMR, Tisdale Street in East Geelong. Do you have a direct number for which house it is in Tisdale Street?
1: Negative, Pumper 63A. It has just been updated to the intersection of Tisdale Street and Lamond Terrace. There is no street number. It's a 56-year-old male, not conscious, not breathing, who has slumped over and is not responsive. There will be someone on the corner ready to flag crews down.
4: 53A, acknowledges all further.
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0: Field 3 Control, a Wellington Brigade have not yet responded. Did you want them replaced?
1: Negative, Falcon.
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0: Number 63A EMR response has been downgraded. You may cancel and return.
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0: Roger, Pumper 63A.
2: 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Correction, tanker 2.
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0: Papa 63A, Papa 63B and Rescue 63, just further for you. It is a two-vehicle collision with reports of six patients. Two of the patients are children, an 11-month-old and a 3-year-old. There is also reports of fluid leaking from a vehicle.
1: 63A, acknowledge all further.
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1: Ferrari Street Control says.
0: Sorry, wait one for him.
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0: 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Just confirming, has Geelong Brigade have not yet responded. Did you want them replaced?
1: Negative.

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0: We're back from Senior Station Officer Byrne of an incident under control, Ryrie Street and during Hap Street in Jaw.
1: Ryrie Street Control, we're back from SSO Byrne, incident under control, Ryrie Street and during Hap Street in Geelong.
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0: Welcome. Could you ask Italian from Roger Control if that would like us to come up?
1: Roger, Geelong Tanker 1, Rari Street Control, FICO message.
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0: We're back from Senior Station, Officer Byrne, of an incident stop. Ferrari Street and Jerry Hat Street, Geelong. Pumper 63A will remain on scene until a second ambulance arrives just to look over one of the people in the second vehicle.
1: Ryrie Street Control, we're back from SSO Burn. Incident stop at Ryrie Street and during Hap Street in Geelong. A pumper 63A remaining on scene until a second ambulance arrives to look over one of the patients in the second vehicle.

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1: Pumper 42B.
0: 42B is out for wash away resolve accident, 50 Garden Bell, over New Manfred.
1: Roger, Pumper 42B, RMR is 540, MMR is 1515. As a two-vehicle collision, nil persons trapped, nil fire, nil injuries. There is hazmat present, not known what. It's about 1 metre by 1 metre. Police also notified.
0: 42B, Roger.

0: Park on Winterbell, pumping out to the washway, result of an accident, 50 Garden Vale over New Mamburin.
1: Roger, Winterbell Pumper. Police also notified it's a two-vehicle collision. Nil persons trapped, nil fire, nil injuries. There is 1 meter by 1 meter hazmat present, not known what.
0: Winterbell Pumper received.

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0: Roger, 42B, 75, 56, 57, change back to channel west and forth.

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0: We're back from firefighter coming of an incident stop. 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
1: Roger, we're back, firefighter coming, incident stop, police required to attend. 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
1: Roger.

0: I call him Variable Captain.
1: Variable Captain.
0: Yeah, just wondering what further information you may have on that pile of rubbish.
1: Roger, Variable Captain. It's on the side of the road. There's a couple of piles that seem to be smoking. Doesn't appear to be spreading. The caller was a passerby.
0: You're right for that. Thank you. Who are you paged to it?
1: Yourself and No Worry.
0: Okay, stage, you can put a cancel on No Worry. I'll go check it out. I'll be there in 4 minutes.
1: Roger.

0: Yeah, Variable Captain now on scene, now known as Merewalt Road Control.
1: Roger, Variable Captain. And Variable Brigade has not yet responded. Did you want them replaced?
0: Nah, negative to that. I'll put a stop in. You don't have a registered burn in this area?
1: Negative, no registered burn.
0: Yeah, roger that. I'll make contact with the landowner and ask him to report it. And you put a false alarm, good intent. Stop.
1: Roger, we're back, Variable Captain. False alarm, stop.

0: Minibel control.
1: Control, have police been dispatched to this call?
0: Roger, standby.

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1: The Valve Control.
0: Affirmative, it's been given to a wherever unit, no ETA, no ETA unfortunately.
1: The Valve Control, acknowledge.

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1: Powerful Captain.
0: Yeah, can you register this burn at 420 Merriwort Road and register it for 48 hours?
1: Roger, 420 Merriwort Road in Parable, just confirming that was for 48 hours.
0: Yeah, if it goes longer than that, I'll give you another call back.
1: Roger, Wilco.

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0: bike on Pumper 62A, he's out to the car smoking. Kosciuszko Avenue in Corio, Capon.
1: Roger, Pumper 62A, result of a two-car collision, no persons are trapped. The vehicle is smoking inside. There is reports of a 30-year-old female was conscious and breathing with a concussion. AV and police are part of the response. No ESOs on scene.
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1: Roger, Pump 55. Number 55, yeah, FRV Fireground 1616. You're responding for a 70-year-old male who was gasping for breath. Patient's now in cardiac arrest.
0: Roger, Fireground Channel 16. 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

0: Firecom. Number 62B is turning out to car smoking in a wash away. Kosciuszko of Cry.
1: Roger, number 62B going on as an additional primary with 62A and Cryo Brigade. Result of a two-car collision, no persons are trapped. AV is required for a 30-year-old female who's got a concussion on scene. She is conscious and breathing. Can confirm AV and police are part of the response. No ESOs on scene.
0: Roger, thanks, welcome.

0: like I'm more pumped about doing a line with Raz Leela. Code 1.
1: Roger 1, Papa. Warm pumper, there's no sign of smoke or fire. It's been operating for the past 5 minutes. There's 15 to 20 people inside, no one's evacuating.
0: Yeah, copy, Viacom. You can mark warm pumper on scene now off Mountjoy Control.
1: Roger.
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1: Roger, pumper 62A. Kosciuszko Control, Viacom message.
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1: Cryo Brigade has not yet responded. Did you want them replaced?
0: Negative, Viacom.

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0: Ferry's inlet and Anglesey have not yet responded. Did you want them replaced?
1: That's a negative at this stage.

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0: Michael, we're back from Lawn Captain of an investigation of the shot 116 rear zone 2 sensor 116.
1: Roger, we're back, Lawn Captain, investigation, shot 116 at the rear, zone 2, sensor 116, Mount Joy Parade in Lawn.

0: Yeah, you control with them.
1: Cosmic Osco, over you control.
0: Mike, on way back from Senior SO Carew, under control. Cosmic Osco, Avenue in Corio. Incident involves a two-car MVA. We're currently isolating the vehicle and assisting AV. Police and AV are on scene. Pump a 62 beacon cancer.
1: Roger, we're back. SSO Carew, incident under control. Cosmic Osco Avenue in Bungor Street in Corio. Two-car MVA. You're assisting AV and police on scene. Pump a 62 beacon to receiving cancel.
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1: 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Pump 65, fog on message.
3: Fog on 55, team.
1: Pump 55, ambulance have arrived on scene. CPR is in progress, and there is blood coming from the patient's mouth.
3: Mike, I'm 55 receipt for that.

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0: Hey, Falcon, we got no sign of fire or smoke. We can put a stop on here and Anglesey. Thanks.
1: Roger, anti-Aries, inlet Tango 1.
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0: Yeah, Command Valve Control, just liaising with the police team leader. Looks like they've assigned it to another unit, just for other jobs in the area. So, unsure of an ETA, but it has definitely been assigned to a unit at this stage.
1: Foghill Control, acknowledge.

0: 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We're back.
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0: Qui-Gon, word back from Senior SO Carew, incident stops Kosciuszko Avenue in Corio. 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
1: 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The vehicle's been made safe, scene headed to police on life returning.
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0: From Wind about control, we've left scene with the owner of the affected vehicle, and they're going to wait for police, and you can mark Wind Vale SCV returning.
1: Roger, Wind Vale SCV. I have our Wind Vale Pumper on scene. Are you Wind Vale Pumper, or was there Wind Vale SCV also on scene?
0: FICOM, that was Wind Vale SCV.
1: Roger, Wind Vale SCV returning. Just confirming, are there any appliances on scene?
0: No other appliances on scene for this job.
1: Roger, just require a soft load back.
0: If I come from Wind Vale Control, I just want to confirm this is not being confused with our second job at Greens Road. This is the original job at 50 Garden Vale Avenue, Mambrin.
1: Roger, apologies. I'm up to speed now. Thank you.
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2: 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Police required for a potentially intoxicated driver.
1: 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Police required for an intoxicated driver.

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1: Mantra for our control.
0: Yeah, flight call message from Lawn Captain. We've got a fault showing in this detector that's been activated. We're now in the dealing with the alarm company to come and get it rectified. Management have also been notified of the restaurant.
1: Roger, Mantra for our control.

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0: Con Farmer 55 is seen as a signal 83. Bumper 55 is returning, changing back to Western, and I will notify when we are back in our turnout area.
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0: 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I used to have to go to fuck. Was in flying prison, when you keep back to Smash Ride and Lara.
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2: Fuck on Papa 61, State Commissioner, and we'll be going on to the Fire Indicator Panel, Western Plains Prison, 1150 Vacus Marsh Road, Lara, and that's instead of 62B.
1: Roger, you're going on to the event at the prison, and that's in place of Pumper 62B.
3: Viacom Hazmat 61 turning out to FIP, Western Plains Prison, 1150 Bacchus Marsh Road in Lara.
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0: Falcon, what's the plane control? Way back.
1: What's the plane control?
0: I'm way back from St. Yes, I'm here. I'm an investigation. Zone 4451, Hale Out 2, ground floor, cell 51, Western Plains Prison, 1150 Backers Marsh Road, Clara.
1: So we're back from Sensation Officer Merritt investigation, zone 4450, Hale Out 2, ground floor, cell 51, Western Plains Prison.

0: Falcon, what's the plane's control, Woodbeck?
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0: Falcon, Woodbeck from Senior Station of Samara. False alarm, stop, code 735. Western Plains Prison, 1150 Texas Marsh Road, Lara.
1: Woodbeck, Western Plains Control, Senior Station of Samara. False alarm, stop, code 735. Western Plains Prison, 1150 Baxter Marsh Road in Lara.
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1: Roger, Whittlesea, Tanker 1. Further information, the embers are flying, trees are about 20 metres away, no structures nearby, it's a little wind, call it is the registered owner, but concerned it's getting out of hand. On arrival, if you open the farm gate and proceed up the driveway, the burn off will be visible. Caller said he's been unsuccessful in putting it out and now becoming concerned it may get out of control.
0: Oh, no, thanks for my call.

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0: Clark, I'm King Lake West, Tanker 2, out to them. Non-structural burn off getting out of hand, 20 Austin's Road, Hindale.
1: Roger, King Lake West, Tanker 2. 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There's a little wind. Caller is a registered owner, but concerned it's getting out of hand. 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
0: Roger, copy. 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
1: Roger, thanks, Whittlesea Tanker 2. Whittlesea Tanker 1, Firecom message.
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1: 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So what does he control?
0: Back from Lieutenant Lindsay. 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

0: Like, I'm bumper 82 is out to 11 Gibson Street, under fine fire, code 1, fire ground tunnel 540.
1: Roger, pump 82. Pump 82, pump 10 to 16. A caller's advising the neighbours have a fire next to her fence. They've been cutting trees down over the weekend. It's against the fence line, on and off, but they believe there's possibly people throwing things onto it to get it going again. And it's visible over the fence. And they've also stated somebody did yell out that they'd been burnt.

0: Flames were visible from over the fence. It is at the back of a bushy property, and somebody has yelled out that they've burnt their leg and yelled out for help. The ambulance have been advised to attend.
1: Okay, the plumber acknowledged. I've taken 16 hours for it.

0: Roger, on Dollar Creek. I'm just on the scene. It's on the creek controls.
1: Roger, Dollar Creek control.
2: Viacom, Yarmouth Tanker 1, turn out to undefined fire, 11 Gibson Street, Diamond Creek.
1: Roger, Yarmouth Tanker, it's a neighbour staging there is a fire next to her fence that's been cutting trees down over the weekend, and it's on the fence line at the back of the property. Fire's been going on and off, possibly throwing things onto it to get it going again. Flames were visible over the fence, and one person did yell out for help and that they had been burnt. Ambulance has been advised to attend.
2: Yarmouth Tanker 1, acknowledges further.

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1: Diamond Creek Control.
0: Yeah, no, I have to don't structure power stop. I'll send time number. His name gives the straight down right.
1: Roger, if you could repeat the reporting officer's name, it's a way back of a non-structure fire stop, 17 Gibson Street, Diamond Creek.
0: Yeah, no problem. I'm Captain.
1: Roger, Diamond Creek Captain, ambulance not required. Pump 825, got message.
0: Pump 82, returning.
1: Roger, Pump 82, plenty pump 1025, got message.
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2: Pump tanker 16, Roger, we're back and returning, change back to channel 2 northern.
1: Roger, pump tanker 16. Yeah, I'm back. Tanker 5 message.
3: Yes, welcome, Yarmouth Tanker 1. 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
4: Turn.
1: Pump ready to just confirm you received the stop on this vent.
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0: Kyle Pumper 63A out to EMRN, 32 Poplar Street in Newcombe. That one.
1: Roger, Pumper 63A. You're responding to an 87-year-old female who's not conscious or breathing and believed to be in arrest.
0: Yeah, Pumper 63A acknowledged.
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1: Roger, pump 55.
0: Pump 56 out to the undefined fire, set number 5, Grey Court, Deanside, come on.
1: Roger, pump 56. Pump 56, pump 55. It's an undefined fire opposite the address, and the fire is at the front of the house, a few metres away from the property, no injuries, and the person, they can see some person on scene, but they are not showing any signs of being concerned about this fire.
0: The apoptotic's acknowledged further.
2: I can pop a 65 acknowledgement.

0: calling from Rockbank. Thank you, Dan. It's 1-5-5 Grand Court, Teamside.
1: Roger, Rockbank Tanker. The caller has advised that the buyer is opposite the address provided outside, away from the house. It's a few metres away from the house at the front. Planes and smoke visible. There is a man with a fire who does not seem to be concerned about it.
0: Hi, Colin. Rockbank Tanker acknowledged. I'm just confirming, are there any burn offs listed in the area?
1: Negative.
0: Acknowledged, Colin.

0: Cyclone Mountain Tanker out to Undefined Flyer opposite 5 Grey Street, Dentide. Good one.
1: Roger Mountain Tanker, the caller is advised the fire is opposite the address provided and flames and smoke visible. There is a man with a fire who does not seem to be too concerned. It's at the front of the house and a few metres away from the house.
0: Cyclone Mountain Tanker is knowledge.
2: 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Now, Neil, road control.
1: Roger, Neil, road control. And Neil, road control, Carolyn Springs have not yet responded. Do you require additional brigade?
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2: Apologies, Firecom, it's a negative at this stage.
1: Roger.

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0: Qualcomm, it's a word back from FSO McMullen. With a non-structure fire under control at number 76 Neil Road in Deanside. We have a homeowner who's got a burn off. 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
1: Roger, we're back from Sensation Officer McMullen of a non-structure fire under control at number 76 Neil Road in Deanside. You've got a homeowner who's burned off, appears to be burning rubbish. Pump 56 can cancel and return, and all others come on code 3, cancel page to Caro. 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

0: 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Hi, Mike. Standard Control. We're back.
1: Hi, Mike. Standard Control.
0: Welcome. We're back from a season of investigation. 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
1: Roger, Pumper 64. Roger, I believe this is actually a late note event. It did occur at 4 o'clock this afternoon. They were apparently making some cookies and smoke came out of the microwave. I'm not sure whether the microwave was on fire or it, because this has actually come through as a multi-agency event. It appears that the person has actually called ambulance initially for this call, and it's come through to us due to the smoke from microwave.
2: Well, I can't pump 64, acknowledge. 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

0: Oh, it's on Papa 64 message.
1: Papa 64.
0: Yeah, were there any other brigades or page to this?
1: Affirmative. We've got Grosvenor Mount to need. I would like to send council pages.
0: Yeah, Roger. Can you send out a stop page too? Thanks.
1: Roger.

0: 500 Delta Pampa, turning out to Microwave Smoking 46 Pendleton Mountain 8. Trevor?
1: Roger, Greg Delta Pampa. I have actually just sent through a cancel page. You should have received that now. I'll pop you on route, return you if you can remain in station. Greg Delta Pampa, did you receive?
0: Copy, further. Viacom, is that all oncoming? Cancel?
1: Affirmative. It's actually a late note. It's something that occurred at 4 o'clock this afternoon.
0: Thanks, Viacom. Greg Delta Pampa is remaining in station.
1: Roger, Greg Delta Pampa.
2: Viacom, Greg Delta Lieutenant.
1: Greg Delta Lieutenant.
2: Yeah, I can grab that, Lieutenant. On scene, private vehicle 46 Pendle Drive. Just spoken to the occupants. They are after AV for a child that's suffering some breathing difficulties. No requirement for police fire response.
1: Roger, if you'd like to provide a word back, I'll be able to cancel oncoming.
2: Sorry, it's a word back from Lieutenant Mullins of a false alarm stop, 46 Pendle Drive in Mount Dunedin.
1: Roger, that's a word back from Lieutenant Mullins of a false alarm stop. Plumber 64, Firecom message.
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0: personal lieutenant for a call message. Could you advise that the police were required to attend? They were initially responded as part of this event.
1: Yes, negative 5 com.
0: Roger.

0: Falcon Millward Control, is it right?
1: Millward Control.
0: Falcon Millward Control, is it right, from Lieutenant Kane? We have two piles, 3 meters by 3 meters in size, of household and construction waste, which crews are currently extinguishing. Could you please notify EPA and Melton Council of this event? And if they could call me on figures 0434-837-703.
1: Roger, you've got two piles, 3 metres by 3 metres of household and construction waste. Crews extinguishing, notify the EPA and Melton Council and have them both call you on 0434-837-703.
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0: So I can worry about the message first even if it falls one stop K735 It's Geelong Gate Homemaker Centre 470 Pitches Highway in Prior Papa 62A is returning
1: That's a word back from San Station Officer Stevens on false alarm stop code 735 and Papa 62A is returning.
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1: That's 161. Further information for you. You're responding to a 3-day-old female, reportedly not conscious, not breathing. Further information indicates CPR in progress. They have advised the baby is now breathing, but not downgrading due to hands on chest. Patient turning blue, and they're continuing the mica as well, code 1.
0: Mama 61 at

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0: Just for your request to the council, can you advise which representative you'd like? Can I just so they know which department to contact you on?
1: Falcon, that will be the local laws officer or the fire prevention officer.
0: Roger, acknowledge, thank you.
1: Roger, thanks.
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0: Fine, Tom. 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Mandate address of 702 Neil Road in Deanside. The message to follow.
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0: Roger, Vicom. We have left the owner with handover of scene form 30506, and Rockbank Tanker returning.
1: Roger, control, you've left the owner with handover of scene form 30506, and I'll mark you as returning.

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1: Roger, Whittlesey Pumper. Just for further information on this event, a vehicle hit a tree, 24-year-old male possibly injured, but no persons trapped, diesel under the car, injury to the shoulder and chest. The car was going at about 60 kilometres an hour, swerved to dodge a kangaroo and slammed on the brakes and hit a tree. They've also advised slightly further away from Maryang Road, along Glenbenny Road, than the Range Road intersection. Ambulance and police motorphone.
0: Yeah, Roger, thank you, Falcon. I'll acknowledge.
2: Falcon, Plumber 61 has been released by AV and is returning.
1: Roger, Plumber 61.

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1: We're back, Whittlesea Control, Firefighter Taylor, incident stop, Glenburnie Road, Range Road in Beveridge. Whittlesea Tanker, did you copy?
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1: Bumper 81, send.
0: Bumper 81's there for wash away, high street heavy.
1: Roger, Pumper 81. Further information, police have come across a motor vehicle accident, car into a traffic light. Unsure of the closest intersection. That's all we have on the location at this stage.
0: Sorry, can you repeat which intersection?
1: Roger, at this stage it's unconfirmed which intersection it's closest to.
0: Roger.

0: 话给他一些放放。乒乓不行。乒乓不行，所以我出来的时候，我在吃那个红雪梨饼。
1: 我在乒乓吧。It's come through from police as a field event. They've just stated there's been a car into a traffic light. You're quite for a wash away, but unconfirmed exactly. Yeah, the closest corner street. Just got a high street gapping at this stage.
0: Roger, hi, Tom. Maybe I'm going to say further. I've had a Whittlesey Tanker 1 returning.
1: Roger, Whittlesey Tanker 1.
0: Fuck, I'm Whittlesey Pumper returning.
1: Roger, Whittlesey Pumper.

0: Fox, Mission Rescue.
1: Maybe Rescue?
0: Fox, Mission Rescue, out to Washaway, result of accident, High Street, Epping, carry through.
1: Roger, Epping Rescue.

0: Fuck, I'm hot shred control. We're back.
1: Hot shred control, send.
0: Fuck, I want to word back from Captain Gallagher. An incident under control. Outside 737 High Street, Epping.
1: We're back, High Street Control. Captain Gallagher, incident under control outside 737 High Street, Epping.

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1: High street control, sir.
0: Fuck, can we please notify Big Rose that we have a pedestrian light crossing traffic light that's been impacted at this scene?
1: Roger, High Street Control, notify Vic Road, the pedestrian traffic light's been impacted at this scene.

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0: drive home. We'll see if I'm for his out to the reporter house, 522 Wanakino Boulevard. Stop.
1: Roger, 5 Tampa, further information. This is a care home. The caller was the carer. She did say that there was a female inside the premises intentionally trying to light a fire. The carer has locked herself in the office. She did say she could see flames.
0: Log on with the 5-3 knowledge. 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
0: Falcon, Calcolo FTV is out to the structure fire 22 Monte Kiva Boulevard and Woodstock. 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

0: We'll also leave Hanford for fire call message. Well, that brigade is not yet responded. Did you need them to be replaced?
1: Fire call new at this stage, if we can just replace some things. Oh, is it on here? So that's turned out.
0: That's affirmative, just at the FPV at this stage.
1: Yeah, if you can just repaint, hello, see if they can respond to primary flight system.
0: Roger.
1: Flight on Wilsey Pumper.
0: What off you, Pumper?
1: We'll be the satellite contact, please.
0: Woodolfi Pampa, I haven't got a caller's name, but the mobile phone number was
1: 0458-252-033. Received, thank you. And Flocka, what's it? Can I just get that place?
0: That's affirmative. Police have also been notified.
1: Where is it? Flycom, alert tanker one.
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1: 不是飞方的 send。
0: So I come spoken to Kara. Apparently she's locked herself in a room. So she's unsure if there's any fire. She doesn't believe there is anything now. Police just arrived. As I was on the call. If we just reach out to them and get an update, it doesn't sound like she seems to be fine now.
1: Roger, we'll see, Pampa. Four saved.

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1: 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Widdlesea Conda, did you receive that from Widdlesea Conda?

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0: Like, any oncoming appliances can cancel and return with thanks. Police on scene.
1: Roger, control, what is the pump did you receive?
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1: Roger, thanks for Lucy Bumper.

0: Sorry, Tom. Monarchy the Control, we're back.
1: Monarchy the Control, send.
0: Sorry, Tom. We're back from Lieutenant Lee of a structure fire stop at 22 Monarchy Boulevard in Suck.
1: We're back, Monarchy the Control, Lieutenant Lee, structure fire stop. 22 Monarchy Boulevard, Woodstock.

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0: Mike on Plumber 63 V, south of the Grassless Scrub Fire. Hermsey Road, Port Arthur Road, Kerr Lewis, K1.
1: Roger, Plumber 63 V. Plumber 63 V. Caller said there's multiple small spot fires in this location. The fire is about 10 metres by 5 metres.
0: The 63B knowledge, given the multiple spot fires, I'll just have police attend. You can put it through as traffic control at this stage, thanks.
1: Roger, Palmer 63B.

0: Mike, I'm Mike, and tank is out to the grass and scrub fire, spreading 500 north, Port Arlington Road, Hampshire Road, Kerr Lewis, code 1.
1: Roger, Wellington tanker. Course said there were multiple small spot fires in this location. Size is about 10 metres by 5 metres.
0: We've got a call.

0: Hi, I'm Leopold Tank 9, responding to the grass fire, Hermelies Road in Kerr Lewis, Echo 1.
1: Roger, Leopold Tanker 1, caller, said there was multiple little spot fires at this location, size approximately about 10 metres by 5 metres.
0: Roger, fire.
1: And Leopold Tanker 1, Tri-Star Brigade haven't yet turned out. Did you need them to be replaced?
0: Who else have I got from coming?
2: I come, Dry-Star Pumper out, thankful.
1: Roger, Dry-Star Pumper, did you receive the further?
2: Affirmative.

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1: Roger, Leopold Tank 2, call said there was several spot fires in this vicinity, about 10 metres by 5 metres in size.
0: Roger, we'll receive, thanks.

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0: Pike, I'm Hermsley's road control, weather.
1: Hermsley's road control.
0: Pike, I'm on the way back from Lee Channel Walpole, the grass and scrub fire under control, Hermsley's road in Kerr Lewis.
1: Roger, Hermsley's road control, we're back Lieutenant Walpole, grass and scrub fire under control, Hermsley's road, Kerr Lewis.

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1: Roger, here's your traffic control.

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1: Zero Control, Finn.
0: 5 on, we're back from Lieutenant Walpole of a grass and scrub by itself, about 300 metres north of the intersection of Hamsley's Road and Port Arthur Road.
1: Rebecca from Hamsley Road Control, Lieutenant Walpole, grass and scrub fly stop about 300 metres north of Hamsley Road and Port Arlington Road.
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1: Roger, Pump 81. It's a two-vehicle collision, no person's trapped. There possibly is someone with injuries, a female who's conscious and breathing that was hit with an airbag. One of the vehicles is leaking oil. There's no fire or smoke. The police and ambulance have been notified. The caller wasn't involved. They were just passing by.
0: Yeah, Pump 81, Roger.

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0: Park. On bumper 80's responding, supported washaway result of accident, intersection of Boundary Road, Andrew Road in Woolworth.
1: Roger, bumper 80, it's a two vehicle accident. You've got fuel and oil leaking from one of the vehicles. Police have been notified. That's just a single call at this stage. It appears to be a ute burst truck.
0: Roger, if I can't operate, you can go any further.

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0: Roger, thanks.

0: Tacoma at Tank 1?
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0: Tacoma at Tank 1 out to incident report your result of an accident on Boundary Road, Angel Road. Will at Crew 3?
1: Roger Willock, Tanker 1, two vehicle accident. You've got a truck versus a vehicle, or truck versus ute. Oil and coolant leaking, and police have been notified.
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0: Come with a controller, Beth.
1: Pull out control, then.
0: Arcoma is actually currently has an incident stop on the corner of Vancouver and Crusher Boulevard, message 4.
1: Well, that control, we're back, Lieutenant Lee, incident stop entered the Andrew Road in, I will let send a message.
0: I know the scene has been handed over to the police.
1: Well, that control, can you say again?
0: Sorry, welcome. The scene has been handed over to police and the lieutenant one is on return.
1: Roger, will that control?

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0: 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Apartment 66 out 205 Fire, corner Hammersley Road, Port Arlington Road.
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1: Roger, bumper 63B and bumper 66, we've received a few calls on this. Better location would be a further caller who is on scene says it's about 150 metres north of that intersection, possibly a firebug in the area.
2: CC3B, acknowledge. Fire Cop, Commander Collins, message.
1: Commander Collins.
2: The Fire Cop was already en route to the fire investigation for the event that occurred at 04:30 this morning. Can you mark me mobile to this current one, code 3, and use the mnemonic Charlie, Oscar, Lima, Mike.
1: Roger, Commander Collins.

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1: Roger, Wellington tanker. For information, Leopold have not yet responded. Do you require another brigade?
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1: Roger.
2: Hi, I'm Leopold Pumphard, the FK 12 undefined flighter, corner of Hamesley and Hurlis Road. Hurlis.
1: Roger, Leopold Pumper, just further the caller. One of the callers said they're on scene about 150 metres north of that intersection.
2: Leopold Pumper, acknowledge further.

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0: Mike, I'm word back from Firefighter Warren with an incident under control at Hemsley Road, Kerr Lewis.
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